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1: Give some noise for yourself.

I don't know what's more British. These four cans of smooth floor that I've got right in front of my face right now, or the four tracks of pure British joy that are about to hit your ears. Enjoy, lads.

0: 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What's wrong with that?
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You can have it all, baby. Cause I got all the riches in my possession, baby.

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0: I tried to do it. This reminds me, 1937. I went to London to a very important conference. And I left each and every night that I was in that country to go to a boogie session. Now that I've resigned, no one is going to stop me. For as a matter of God will help me, I should go teach and every night when it comes and I get back my strength to do the reggae. Thank you and good night to you all.
1: Now, ladies and gentlemen, let's have the other speaker. Let's have a round of applause.

I was down the local disco, getting off with this girl. Things were going really good, going really well. We was alone in a corner, kissing, and then I heard this bloke come up behind me and say, "Oi, you! That's my bird!"

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0: beautiful. 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That's a long time. 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Huh? What she said. Water. 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I never learned any languages apart from English, so I apologize for my lack of understanding for your ancient culture. Anyway, this is the first time in our entire lives that we have been to Greece. But, you know, he once had a Greek passport when he was a little baby.
1: Yeah! He was born in Cyprus. On the Greek side, on the Greek side.
0: On the right side of the fence. Anyway, it's fucking fantastic to be here. We have somewhere else to go, but we're in no hurry, so we're going to stick it out as long as we can. This song is called Year Old Fools.

0: Cheers. That's a song that was written in 1978. None of which of you guys were alive then. One, two. One, two. One, two. One, one, two. One, two. One, two. That's it. He's deaf, right?
1: Are you all right out there?
0: Doing okay?
1: Are you all right? I can't hear you, all right? Athens!
0: Are you all right?
1: That's what double patter goes wrong, you see.
0: You're all right, we're all right. Life goes on!

0: Thank you, that's a new song, it's going to be on a new album. Coming out later this year.
1: Hey, we heard about the Grease, they like fucking it up, don't they?

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I said, do you like rock and roll? We give you Gene Vincent.

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You know this one? 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I agree with it. Okay, everybody sing. Ready? I say, hey, hey, hey. Oh, come on. You can do better than that.

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1: sadly.
0: You guys are fucking great, thank you.
1: Shall we?
0: Walk on. Walk on.
1: Just let them do it for us.
0: With hope.
1: Come on.
0: In your heart.

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It's a good night song. All the while.

I don't know what's more British. These four cans of smooth floor that I've got right in front of my face right now, or the four tracks of pure British joy that are about to hit your ears. Enjoy, lads.